0: stagioni Radio Helix.
1: 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Radio Helix.
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tomorrow might bring violence, destruction. 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

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Then life just happened while we're busy making plans.

on a warm summer's evening, on a train bound for nowhere, I met up with a gambler. 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
1: Double R with the factory rims. 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
0: 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I got jewels in a safe that I don't even wear.
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It's going down, down. 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It's going down, down. 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